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0: 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This is right behind me, Cairns, Snooze, Kenny Street, Portsmouth. 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
0: Copy that, fire comms, send details, over.
1: 713 Alpha, can we have you turn out to a industrial bin on fire behind Snooze Cans, Kenny Street, Portsmouth, over.
0: Copy that, fire comm, we're on approximately 1 minute delay. Apologies for late response, over.
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1: 13 Alpha, go ahead.
0: They're responding, over.
1: Responding 1202.
0: Viacom 711 Alpha, over.
1: 711 Alpha, go ahead. We're just trying to call you on phone, over.
0: I'll enter. Viacom CAN 711 Alpha, do you have any further information or potential exposures, over?
1: Roger, this is believed to be behind the snooze cans. The caller initially did report Nick Scarley and changed the location as snooze. We believe snooze is on Draper Street. He did advise Kenny Street, over.
0: Copy. We're approximately 1 minute out, over.
1: Roger, copy 1204.

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0: We just driven past doing a U-turn. We've seen a skip in with smoke. People are extinguishing, over.
1: That's a copy. You've driven past, just doing a U-turn. You see a skip in with smoke. People are extinguishing, 12-04.
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0: 7-11 Alpha, we have extinguished the fire, still smouldering. We are just turning over some of the rubbish in this cardboard recycling bin over.
1: Roger, extinguished fire, still smouldering. Just turning over some of the cardboard and rubbish in this recycling bin at 1208.

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0: 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We're just donning one member in VA homicide, over.

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0: 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We're making up. 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
1: 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We have a grass fire between Grove and Charles Street in Parramatta Park, over.
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1: 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We've driven down Grove Street to the back of the tape and back around to Charles Street. We're just going to proceed on foot down the pathway between Grove and Charles, over.
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0: o'clock on the band. You got 11 Alpha. 7 11 Alpha, go ahead. We just walked the pathway in between Charles and Grove. We're downwind and had no smell of smoke. We're just relocating to the other side of Grove Street, over.
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0: 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Located active detector. Possible cause is tenant smoking on the balcony. 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
0: 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Harbour lights will respond without keys at the stage. 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
1: 711 Alpha, go ahead.
0: Alpha, alarm was caused from smoke on the balcony. Management were on site. We've isolated that detector. Code 12, over.
1: Roger, 711 Alpha, the alarm was caused by smoke in the balcony. Management on site isolated that detector. Code 12, 15, 41.

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Roger 1654.

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1: 7-Eleven Alpha, updates through from QAS. There is no entrapments reported. It's out the front of Red Rooster, is the corner of Cochrane and Alfred Street, over.
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0: Falcon, we have one lane outbound of Alfred Street blocked off. Intersection at Concord and Alpha. Alfred Street also blocked, requiring GIS traffic control of it. 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
0: Qualcomm, could you have a ETA on QPS if they aren't attending? Can you also request permission for us to remove cars from roadway out of?
1: Probably we'll get an ETA from QPS. If they're not attending, we'll get permission for you to remove the cars from the roadway at 1750.

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1: 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The 000 caller stated that if you go down Adonis Street and over the Cane Bridge, you should be able to see it from there. 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
1: Viacom 713 Alpha, go ahead.
0: Viacom 713 Alpha, we are code 2, small fire on a rail bridge just off of Adonis. Can you advise the operator of the Cairns train line that we are operating in the rail corridor, over?

Foxcom 713 Alpha, your code 2, small fire on the rail bridge off Adonis, and we will advise the train line that you're operating in the train corridor. 1802.

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0: Viacom QPS attendance, QAS have assessed both drivers of the vehicles, over.
1: Viacom 711 Alpha, QPS in attendance, QAS have assisted both drivers in the vehicles, 1804.

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0: 738 Alpha responding to alarm, Cooktown Mardi Gras, South Senator, crew of 1 and 2.
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1: Viacom, this is 713 Alpha, go ahead.
0: Viacom 713 Alpha, you're clear to work in the corridor. There are no trains arriving, over.
1: Viacom 713 Alpha, thank you for checking on that. We are extinguishing this fire with a shovel and knapsack, over.
0: Viacom 713 Alpha, you have extinguished the fire with a shovel and knapsack. 1836.

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0: 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This device has been isolated in room 14. This room is occupied. I have spoken with the building manager regarding the person in the room and measures to be taken. Week 12, over.
1: Welcome, 7 Alpha, unknown cause for activation. 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This room's been occupied. 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Code 12 for 2017.

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0: Foxtrot 10, that's City Alpha.
1: This is City Alpha, go ahead.
0: This is City Alpha, there is a fire in the garden bed. The owner, what looks has been taken away by QAS. They are currently grabbing the oxygen guard hose to push the upset over.
1: Roger, small fire in a garden bed, and it's been evacuated. Garden, extinguished.
0: Fire from the City Alpha, furthest last of the
1: Roger, stop.

Viacom can. What's up with Pi 10, over. Up with Pi 10, go ahead. Foxtrot for Pi 10 has arrived at GDC, over.

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1: 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We are now code 4.
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0: ICOM 713 Alpha, alarm activation, zone 12, Liquorland near bridge. This has been caused by the smoke screen inside Liquorland due to a break and enter. UPSO on scene, over.
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1: 713 Alpha, go ahead.
0: ICOM 713 Alpha, further review of the fire panel has shown 5 alarm activations, all within Liquorland due to the smoke screen. QPS have left the scene. We have on-site security with us now who have contacted the site contact to attend. Over.
1: Roger, review of the panel has indicated 5 activations due to smoke screen activation. Security are contacting after hours and QPS at the same.

0: Fycon Cairns, this is 713 Alpha, over.
1: 713 Alpha, go ahead.
0: Fycon 713 Alpha, we have isolated all five activated detectors inside Liquorland while smoke screen clears. To be reset by management once the smoke clears, left in the hands of security on site. We are code 12, over.
1: Roger, your code 12, you've isolated all five detectors while the smoke screen clears, it'll be reset by management, and you've left it with security at 118.

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0: Responding 46 James Street, over.
1: Roger, caller advised that there was some sort of domestic violence going on. Now there is a fire under the building in the car park. No alarms are going off because the alarms have all been broken. All agencies have been notified, over.
0: Roger, 7 of them, copy that, over.
1: Roger.

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0: Hydrant outside number 48, over.
1: Alright, Jeff, thank you. Received, over.

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0: 146 James Street, over.
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1: 7-11 Alpha, go ahead.
0: There's no vehicle on fire. There was multiple scenes of fire, which were bed sheeting, towels or clothing. Two seats extinguished prior to arrival. All fires are out. Stop, over.
1: Yeah, Roger. She did say there was no cars on fire. Do you still require QPS, etc., over?
0: Fire call, 7 Alpha QPS in attendance, over.
1: Roger. Do you need Ergon QAS, over?
0: Fire call, negative on Ergon in QAS, over.
1: Roger, we will stand them down, and is that a stop, over?
0: Family, stop the call,
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0: Viacom 911 is no longer required to left this in the hands of QPS to conduct further investigation. Code 4 over.
1: Well, now you're no longer required. You've left this in the hands of UPS to conduct further investigations. Code 4, 242.

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Roger, be advised, we did have an alarm here on Monday. Panel was activated. The crew did investigate. 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

0: Office space, zone 5, detector 59. 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